0: All right, Lagos, we're still in the building. Shout out to 777 DJ on the ones and twos. And we're back with some real entertainment hush stories right now making the rounds. So let's kick start with this one, making the rounds right now. You have Big Smoke, all right, in the mix. You know Big Smoke, right? Skepta, rapper Skepta actually tweeted something. And he said, let me just get a tweet for you. He said, how much suffering is enough? At official BAT, he's tweeting to the president, Bolamide Tinubu, how much suffering is enough? And you have this particular ex-user who, by the name Odu Bona, right? A Bona Boy supporter, and he says, Skepta made that useless post because he's from Oyo, not that he really cares about Nigerians. It's crazy how we have this kind of conversations right now.
1: Skepta is shocking.
0: What? You're shocked?
1: Yeah, I'm shocked he's talking. Like, I mean, it's none of his business on a great Green Friday, and he's talking now, and I'm like, okay, Skepta, are you trying to be relevant, or are you just trying
0: he's not trying to be relevant. Skepta is a Nigerian, hope you know that, right?
1: I know he's a Nigerian, so. But it seems like all those who are nothing really matter to him, because it doesn't actually concern him, if we're going to be honest. Yeah. So him talking now, I don't know, is he trying to release an album, he's producing a hit track?
0: So in a video he shared online, the bad energy, stay far away from me, Corona called on fellow entertainer celebrities and the international community to help amplify Nigeria's situation and bring more global attention to the issue. So he noted that although Nigerians are widely known for their resilience and positive outlook, many people have continued to face persistent injustice over time. Speaking further, Skepta said, there is so much injustice in Nigeria, and whenever I can, whenever I can, I would definitely show it verbally or probably through images. He also stressed that there is a need to support the protection of Nigerians and properties. And he says he's got a lot of houses in Nigeria. He wants to come home to a country that he feels very safe, the same way he traveled all over the world.
1: So
0: you also believe it with you in line with this guy who said, you know, the reason he's picking up right now is because he's from all your states.
1: Wait,
0: you think he shouldn't speak at all?
1: No, he can speak, but I just think don't you think it's coming a little bit too late? I mean, we've been clamoring for help. People should stop. Oh, they're waiting now that election is like few minutes away. You just shout tell people to go and get their PVC. That's all I'm about. I don't really
0: give. There are over 14,000 kids that have been kidnapped, being burnt, tortured.
1: We are in Nigeria. We hear about it all the time.
0: This is the thing. So I had a conversation with someone earlier and says that one of Nigeria's biggest problems is adaptation. We easily adapt to a whole lot of things. Every time, you know, something happened, we adapt. Just as Ijoma has adapted to it right now. Like, it's always happened all the time, so we are used to it. Do you think that's a major problem?
1: That's what I mean.
2: I think Nigerians appear vulnerable, you know. They feel they can't help the situation, so what do? They just live by the day and say, God, we're in your hands. Because I've seen many times that this happened and there's no justice. There's nobody arresting them. There's nobody has ever caught any of the people that kidnaps, you know.
0: Yeah.
2: So people just feel, I mean, this is after a few weeks, they'll go over it and they'll move on as if nothing has happened. So from his own point of view.
0: Yeah. Mind you, he doesn't even reside in Nigeria. He lives in the UK. He's a British Nigeria. Yeah. And who says he has no plans?
1: He has no plans of coming back.
0: Why do you think he has no plans of coming back?
2: A lot of people have been speaking, you know.
0: Yeah.
2: People in the diaspora have been speaking. Everybody has been talking about it. But we just need to see a difference. We just need to see something happen. We need to see the government take a drastic action.
0: Mm.
2: And if Nigeria can take it, I don't know how Nigeria wants to. I don't know if we can take laws into our hands. I don't know if Nigeria should come out.
0: I've got a friend who's a retired soldier. Not a retired soldier right now. He was he's an old soldier who, you know, retired himself, and he's asking the government to pick kind of he and 10 of his friends so they can actually go into the forest, the bush. I don't know why very dark man hasn't mobilized their retails to go into the bushes, though.
1: The bush is not so far off. The bush is not even so scary. It's the fact that somebody is sitting on the order to actually permit these guys to go into the bush.
2: And all right. You know what's interesting about all this? This digital world, is it that they can't find out where they are?
0: Where they are, right? With all the videos and everything coming out.
1: But the moment you come out and say something, they will find your exact location inside that your bedroom, on top of your bed, and they will pick you up. But then people are inside the bush. I just read something this morning. Some people were kidnapped around Opik. By the time they said a fight broke out amongst the kidnappers, brawl and all of that, so it cost problems and people started escaping, only for them to come outside and see that, okay, we are still actually around the same OPIC where we were kidnapped. So it's not like it's so far-fetched that they're inside one Katangura forest. The forests are just there.
0: All right, Lagos, we'll be going off on another break. And when we get back, I'll be telling you why this Daniel Rega guy is calling Whiskey out. Why he should be, we said why Whiskey should be called out more than Davido for his deliberate silence. And why is Whiskey silent, by the way? It's 9:35. Back to 777 DJ. Be right back. It's the Morning Drive in the Entertainment Central.
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a movie, I'll be the villain. You'll be the I'm killing. Coin in the world, keep wishing. Could have been so different. Now on your grave, I'm pissing. Rest in peace, you kid. My Allah, Pablo Escobar. Enough to pour. I raised the bar.

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Louis here. Time check. It is 40 minutes inside the hour 2. And I just want to talk about the kidnap situation, the children. It's been over 2 weeks, you know, over 2 weeks since children and teachers in Oyo State, you know, were taken from their school environment and moved into captivity. And in those 2 weeks, life has continued for everyone else. You know, we've gone to work. Personally, I didn't enjoy this holiday. I didn't get the privilege of that. I'm an essential worker, so I'm here every other time. We've gone out. You know, we have scrolled past headlines. I mean, this weekend was football and Jodu Oba. So we have been entertained. For some of us, we have enjoyed all of this thoroughly. You know, ordinary life has, you know, kept moving. But somewhere else, those children have not had that same luxury. They have just been sitting in uncertainty. They've been sitting in fear, in conditions most of us will never fully understand. I don't even want to talk about the trauma, you know, that they are currently passing through. And while the days have passed, you know, the silence around their situation has now been, it's been very, very loud. Because just when it feels like things had gone quiet, another new video resurfaced. I saw it and I'm like, oh my God, what is going on? We've seen pictures of what their back looks like now. Videos showing some of them in captivity. I think the other lady was still holding the two-year-old child. And that just got me emotional. It got me really, really teary, right? They're pleading, they're asking for urgency, they're asking for help. And for families, that silence does not just bring peace. It now stretches the waiting, it deepens the fear. I think I saw a clip where one's husband was begging the government, another one, I think the grandmother had to kneel down, and she was also begging the government as well. And it's just crazy as we are watching all of this unfold. This is what happened with the Chibok girls. Until date, some of them survived. Not more than 10 even escaped. And those girls, we've not heard anything about them. Tin is shining and it just pours, right? And it's just crazy. And now it's beginning to reshape everyday life in very, very real ways. Teachers in Oyo State, and this is something that I said last week, and I am happy that this is actually happening. I don't know why it took time. Let me even leave the timing of it, but yes, I am happy that this happened. I've now been directed to withdraw their services beginning Monday, that's today, as the Nigerian Union of Teachers announces an indefinite strike over safety concerns and the continued insecurity affecting school environments. Now, what this means is that classrooms are now emptying, not just because of fear, theory, but because that fear has become strong enough to shut down learning itself. I saw this, I think it's Judy now, did an interview, right? And boy, he went to the classrooms and you could still see the school bags of these kids, their books, everything scattered, splashed on the floor. Their guidance just there, begging and pleading for the government to do something. I mean, they have responded, but the response time, it took you, what, maybe 10 days, or if not 14, to respond? I don't know, but these are children. Some are very young. 2 years, imagine it, 2 years old under the rain. That's very sad. That's very, very sad. Some families are just, you know, counting their days. In fact, I saw this video of this guy on social media and went ahead to say, you know what, God forbid, but if I have been kidnapped and they call you to bring any ransom, don't bring any money. Just check the time and that's my time of death. And I mean, I don't mean to bring this sad story to us here on the radio, but it's our reality now. This is a country that we live in. This is a country that we live in where you can just sleep and wake up and before you know it, you're in the bush.

0: She's... I don't know. It's crazy, and I pray that the government actually does something, especially.
1: One time for the homies getting rich. Dollars and cents, I'm down for the quick flip. Two times for the baddies and the misfits. 50-something years old, still with this...

and secondary schools in Oyo State have begun an indefinite strike in protest against the kidnap of teachers and pupils of three schools in Rire local government area of the state. Armed men on May 15 attacked Community Grammar School, LA Primary School, both in Ahoro Esinyele and Ogbomoso, where pupils and teachers were abducted and two persons killed. Reports say there is full compliance with the indefinite strike in public schools in the state. And President Tinubu has, in the meantime, expressed deep sorrow over the killing of a teacher during the recent abduction of pupils and teachers in Oriri local government area of Oyo State. He reaffirmed his administration's commitment to securing the release of those still in captivity. Meanwhile, civil society groups have staged a protest in Ibadan, the Oyo State capital, over the recent abduction of pupils and teachers in the state. The protesters marched through parts of the city carrying placards with inscriptions such as, "Every life matters, stop the kidnappers, 47 abducted, scared and alone, and stand up, speak out." And Bauchi State Governor Bala Muhammad has distanced himself from reports suggesting that he is being considered as the running mate to former President Goodluck Jonathan in a proposed 2027 presidential ticket. The clarification came after social media reports claimed that Muhammad had been penciled down as Jonathan's vice presidential candidate following the former president's emergence as the presidential flag bearer of a faction of the People's Democratic Party led by Kabiru Tureki. On the foreign scene, Israel's Prime Minister Benjamin Netanyahu has ordered attacks on the southern suburbs of Lebanon's capital, Beirut, as the conflict with the Iran-backed armed group Hezbollah continues to escalate. He said terrorist targets in the Hezbollah strongholds of Dahir would be struck in response to attacks on Israeli civilians and other violations of U.S. brokered ceasefire announced in April that has failed to end the fighting. And elsewhere, France has intercepted a sanctioned Russian oil tanker in the Atlantic with the support of allies, including the UK. French President Emmanuel Macron said the French Navy boarded the Tagore, which maritime authorities said had been flying a false flag when it was detained around 400 nautical miles west of Brittany in international waters. And the Hague's Permanent Court of Arbitration has ruled that the UK will not pay Rwanda millions of pounds over the collapsed asylum agreement that was cancelled by Prime Minister Keir Starmer shortly after he took office. The Rwandan government had sought to sue the UK for more than £100 million, saying that it had breached the terms of the deal. And in entertainment, pop star Dua Lipa has married actor Callum Turner in a low-key ceremony. The couple, who have been together for more than 2 years, tied the knot at Old Mary Le Bon Town Hall in London on Sunday. And now to sports. Nigeria's Flamingos will face Benin Republic in the final qualifying round of the 2026 FIFA Under-17 Women's World Cup. Akeem Bousari's side thrashed Guinea 11-0 on aggregate in the second round. And FIFA referees chief Pierluigi Collina says players at the 2026 World Cup will be stopped from going to the technical area to talk to the coaches when goalkeepers are injured. The International Football Association board also approved a request to change the video assistant referee protocol to allow reviews of attacking fouls that happen before the ball is in play. And former England midfielder James Milner has announced his retirement after a 24-year Premier League career. The versatile 40-year-old was out of contract after spending the past three seasons with Brighton and Hove Albion. Those are the stories we're covered at this hour. Many thanks for listening. I am David Chiedu. Stay tuned. Dear Louis kicks off next. Good afternoon.

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7: 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Time check is now 12 minutes inside the hour of 4. And today, we're talking about caregivers. Who takes care of the caregivers? You know, we talk a lot about care. You know, we talk about hospitals, therapy, support, healing, recovery. We talk about people who show up when things are falling apart. You know, doctors, nurses, therapists, caregivers. They are the ones people lean on when life gets heavy. When people are scared, they call them. When people are breaking, you know, they show up. When families don't know what to do next, and there is crisis, you know, a medical crisis, they depend on them. But there is something that we don't really sit with enough. And when all of that is over, when the shift actually ends, when the session ends, when the day is finally over, when it quiets down, who are they supposed to lean on? Because the truth is, someone is always carrying the weight in the room. Someone is always carrying the weight in the room. And today, I want to understand something very simple but very deep. Who takes care of the caregivers? I've got Mr. Oluwalegun. Did I get that right? Yay. And I have got Miss Olusegun Mary Boluwatife. Thank you so much for coming on the show today. How are you guys doing?
8: We're doing fine. Thank you so much for the invitation.
7: You're welcome. So, yeah, let's get straight to the reason why we are here. What made you choose the profession centered around, you know, caring for people, especially given that you're a mental health nurse?
9: Thank you. I'm glad to be here this evening. And it's my pleasure raising this topic this evening. Mental health is a specialty that deals with mental illness and how people deal with life stresses and

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2: 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When the naira fluctuates, businesses feel it. In a volatile economy, information is not enough. Insight is power. On Business Brief, we cut through the noise, bringing you in-depth insight and a breakdown of global markets, foreign exchange trends, policy shifts, and financial decisions shaping our economy. 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

0: create traditional words in Constituency 2 and suspend the implementation of the report until broader consultations are held with all affected parties.
1: You cannot resolve a problem by creating another problem. Emphatically, we demand that all the words created in our area be placed in one consequence. Suspend any proposed implementation of the report as it amounts to imposing names or altering the recognized ownership of the Agbara Wari land to Ijaw.
0: The development is introducing a new dimension to the long-running delineation dispute in Wari, with observers urging INEC and the federal government to intervene quickly to prevent further ethnic and political tensions in the area.
2: Inside the Niger Delta.
0: All right, so now let's take another musical break, and this time let's take you to Ondo State, the only Yoruba-speaking oil-producing state in Nigeria, and let's bring you Beruba Monoroni Adpe. All right, that is by Yinka Ayefele. Enjoy.

0: by Yinka Ayefele, the famous Yinka Ayefele, all the way from Ondo State. Youths from across the Niger Delta region have thrown their weight behind Tantita Security Services in protecting Nigeria's pipeline infrastructure. They made this known recently at a peaceful demonstration around the National Assembly in Abuja, recently organized under the auspices of the Niger Delta Ethnic Youth Leaders Forum. The youths, including President of the Joy Youth Council Worldwide, Jonathan Kobre, National Coordinator Niger Delta Youth Council, Jato Abido, and President of the Isoko National Youth Assembly, Comrade Eniwake Orogun, said those who are calling for the decentralization of the contract are enemies of the Niger Delta, who want to take the region back to the days of crude oil theft and vandalism.
1: And our message here is clear, that the National Assembly leadership, the National Security Advisor, and the NNPC responsible to allow and help those who are already doing these jobs successfully in our region, so that the Niger Delta environment can continue to heal.
2: We are saying, in summary, that say no to decentralization. What we have now, we can only expand it and engage more communities and more youth bodies.
0: According to President of the Ogoni Youth Federation, Legbosi Yamabana, and President of the Urobo Progressive Union, Blessed Uwere, says indigenous surveillance companies such as Tantita have recorded significant successes in curbing crude oil theft, illegal refining, and attacks on oil infrastructure across the region.
3: Tantita, that we know, is fair as far as this business is concerned. Tantita has subletted this job to people from those communities and states to handle and give the proper report.
4: We are just saying no to decentralization. We are not going back to Gilgal. We are moving forward and not backwards. We're only saying, let there be an expansion in accommodation of interests of young people to create more employment, create more empowerment,

0: and of course enhance more peaceful coexistence.
1: According to President of the Oro Youth Movement, Edet Eyo, and President Njiko Unuigbo Progressive Youth Forum, Nigeria's crude oil production has improved since the engagement of Tantita in 2022. From producing 1 million barrels per day due to rampant crude oil theft and attacks on oil infrastructure, to now producing an average of 1.5 million barrels per day following Tantita's surveillance operations and the dismantling of hundreds of illegal connections and artisanal refining site.
0: These are the gains we have seen. Over 10,000 youths have been engaged by the Tantita Security Services and other PSCs. And therefore, we are standing with our people and with the voices of the youth of the Niger Delta to say thank you, Mr. President, for engaging the security companies, but also they have impacted and improved the economic lives and well-being of all the communities that they operate in.
2: We have passed a vote of confidence on Tantita and other PSC because we know what our country was before their emergence, and for now they are doing well. So kudos to them.
3: Apart from the employment, what about the peace? When all of us, they enjoy for Niger Delta. What about the national interest? By increasing the production alone, that one is supposed to get Tantita closer now.
4: Inside the Niger.

0: the production alone. That one has about to get 30,000.
1: Inside the Niger Delta.
2: Residents and commuters along the Bokiwula Road in Cross River State are threatening to hold all political campaigns and rallies in the area ahead of the 2027 general elections over what they describe as years of government neglect of the road. The road, which serves as a major economic link between Boki, Ikom, Etung, Obanliku and Obudu local government areas, has for decades served as a vital corridor for the transportation of farm produce, sustaining the livelihoods of thousands of farmers and traders in the state. Residents and community leaders, including Akpan Isien and Roland Isu, say the road, which is now in a terrible state, is making life difficult for them.
3: I think the nature of this, our roads, you know, makes sense for us. Every day, as we motor, they remind us for road. Sometimes we come up with intention to come back. The base on the road before we come, road don't block. We feel remain for road more than 2-3 days.
4: I'm a frequent user of this road, and we have been applying this road for a long time, and we are suffering a lot from this bad road, and nothing is done. We have started experiencing much problem again. All those big potholes here and the other front side, we sink every day. Vehicles fall every blessed day. So I'm appealing to the government to help us.
5: So there is a very big challenge. We really need the government to really intervene. The 10-kilometer road that he has approved, we are asking that 10 kilometers should start. They should bring it down. They should bring materials on ground. Let's start the 10 kilometers. At least we can use it to fix the areas that are bad.
6: Why do they forget about us?
2: Other residents, including Chief Emmanuel Takim, say that despite several complaints and peaceful protests over the years, the road has remained in a state of deplorable condition. They added that promises by GAP have not yielded any positive outcome.
7: So we are calling on the government, if the government is still alive, to come and help us. I've got representative. We don't have governor. We don't have state house members. We don't have senators. We don't have house of rest members. It's like we don't have them. We don't even have a local government chairman. That is what we see. We don't know what is happening. But we believe that they will soon come for election. And when they come this time, we will not even give them access to even enter our community. We'll send them away. Let them go and manufacture their vote anywhere they want to go and manufacture, and then sit in office and then tell the world why they are sitting there. Myself, I feel very sorry as a member of APC, a stalwart of APC, who voted this very government from councillor to presidency. I've been ashamed. People laugh at us. They laugh at us. See the kind of government where you put. We don't even know where to keep our face this time around. Look at, yesterday evening I was about going to the village. I came to do something here in Bendegai community with my friends. On my way going back that evening, my vehicle got stuck here because of the bad road.
8: If the vote of people were to count in elections, I think if you are not doing well, we vote you out. Because as far as I'm concerned, the government is not doing well. So my brother, we are appealing. You see, they concentrate in the urban, working the urban, not knowing that it is here and revenue is being generated a lot.
2: Frustrated by the state of the road, residents including Armstrong Akpo and Nelson Obi say the people have to suspend all campaign rallies in the area until the road is fixed.
9: The issue of no road, no election will continue until the government keeps their promises for Ikom, Wula, Obudu Road. We are tired of bags of rice during campaigns. We are tired of 1,000, 5,000 during elections. All we want is you keeping your promises, giving us good road. You come for your campaigns, we give you audience, we campaign for you, we vote for you. At the end, we get nothing but hatred. Very soon, they'll attack us as criminals, as terrorists, because we're protesting for the less privileged, for the masses, for the grassrooters who are suffering and yet get nothing from the government, from the widows. What's our offense? So if the government is not willing to meet our demands, there will be no elections. There will be no campaign on this road.
2: Reacting to the situation, the House of Representatives member representing Ikom Boki Federal Constituency,

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Not to go do, no. Offer pammy with a go. No be today with the go. For by your body, the food, Lulu. Yep, by your body, one at Tongolo. I find the money to tomorrow.

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That means your vote could move your favorite one step closer to the crown. 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Miss World Nigeria. The world is watching.

Or come out, be the people of Lagos. It's still the evening drive and rhythm 93.7. And we are 31 minutes until the hour of 8 o'clock. I hope you've been enjoying the music so far. Anyways, in other news, we all know what's been going on social media. And it's not pretty. You know, it's just been a whole back and forth of insecurity. And I don't even know what to say. Honestly, I'm going to open up the phone lines. I want to hear your perspectives, your thoughts on the entire situation as a whole. Nigeria as a whole, where we are headed. Because obviously, as we all know, the general elections 2027 are just around the corner. We think it's far, but literally just around the corner. And as we know at the moment, with the recent kidnappings, you know, concerning the school children, the communities, the beheading of a teacher, you know, it's just one of those things that you just feel like when you're watching the news or when you're reading about these things, you feel a level of being powerless to doing one or two things. I know a lot of people would say, no, we have the power, but you know, anyways, I just want to hear your thoughts, your perspectives, because, you know, we just want to know, we just want to ask the questions like, when did safety become a luxury? You know, safety is meant to be it's meant to be a basic, it's meant to be one of the minimum asks, you know. But yeah, the question I'm going to ask and the number two call is 091-1777-1937. I'll say it again, the number to call 091-1777-1937. You can call that and you can answer the question, what is one thing you used to do freely 10 years ago that you wouldn't do today? One thing you used to do freely 10 years ago that you wouldn't do today. Number to call 091-1777-1937. I know that's sort of like a trick question, but for some people,

It's the people of Lagos. It's still the evening drive on Rhythm 93.7, but it's about that time where we call it a close. It's that time when, well, unfortunately, we have to leave you and you have to be on your way home. Don't worry, we're going to be back tomorrow, same time, 6 to 10 p.m. You know, we're going to have a wonderful time. It's going to be

0: energetic. Probably have one or two guests. Let's see how it goes. We might not. Anyways, it's going to be a wonderful time. This is a new week, so you guys, you know, get back on that grind. Prepare your goals, your, you know, to-do lists, what you plan to achieve by the end of the week. It's a new week, it's a new month, so just go out there, be the best version of yourself. Be nice to everybody you come in contact with. Just do all that good stuff, and you'd find out that you might achieve more than you expected to do this week. Anyways, people of Lagos, until next time, it's been wonderful having you guys. Do not forget to follow us on social media, Rhythm937. Don't forget to follow me at Yande_music. And don't forget to follow DJ Wills on his social media, whatever that might be. That's good. But yeah.
1: Why will you say whatever that might be?
0: What's this guy?
1: I mean, after all the music, you can't even shout out to me, like, I mean, give my social.
0: Yeah, bye. Lagos, we're going.
1: Yeah, follow me on Instagram at DJ Wills, DJAYWILLZ with the _. Yeah, bad boy Wills.
0: Interesting. All right, people of Lagos, until tomorrow, same time, evening driving with 93.7. And like I said, from next week, we're going to start with a giveaway. So be sure you are following us on our social media platforms. If not, you're going to miss out. Be first to win our first couple of giveaways, you know, so you can have that record. Anyways, that's enough chat. Bye for now. It's going to be more music because it is Rhythm 93.7.

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1: 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The world is watching.
0: It's hot.
2: 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But guess if you want Chanel.
0: Banging anew. 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
1: Fresh Prince of Bel Air. On my neck, you got that. But guess if you want Chanel.
0: Banging anew. This is the Rhythm Hit Song of the Week.